0: He ended up, there was some sort of an industry party or something. He ended up at the same table with Nina Simone and Maya Angelou. And I didn't say anything for a minute, and I went, get out!
1: Yeah, Sasha has lived a pretty tall life.
0: He has. And he just, I love
1: it. No pun intended, because he is a big man.
0: He is a big man. And it's so funny the way he said that. You know, he's like so nonchalant about it. I'm just sitting there going, he had dinner with Nina Simone and Maya Angelou? Get out! Mm-hmm. That, I mean, it's like, man. That would have been something.
1: I have to tell you, one of my favorite things to do is once in a while we get invited on this cruise that he does, the blues, the legendary rhythm and blues cruise. Yeah. And my favorite, you know, I've had favorite moments on those cruises on the boat, but my favorite was getting a chance to sit next to him at a piano bar, and he's telling me about all of this music and mentioning all of these people, like you say, people that we all know. And then he'll mention someone that you've never heard of. Yeah. And I found myself, I didn't have anything to write with, so I just, someone had a marker, a Sharpie. And so I just wrote all over my arm, my hand, all of these names. Because I didn't want to lose him.
0: Yeah.
1: But yeah, he knows so much about music. He is a walking encyclopedia.
0: He is a walking encyclopedia. When you talk to him, and he's just got so many wonderful stories, and interviewing him, he's been
1: a musicologist, I guess I should call it. That's really what he is.
0: Exactly. And, you know, he's got the Caribbean flavor, and his new CD, Time. I don't know if you've had a chance to listen to it. I think I know you'd really like it. It's just really, really just, it's phenomenal. He hits all the notes, the Caribbean drive. He's got a little bit of reggae going on in there. Of course, the Time is an old Bill Withers song that had been shelved for many years, and he got permission from
1: the... Oh, I know the album well. I wrote the album notes for that.
0: You did? Oh, I didn't know that.
1: I did.
0: See, I need to get glasses, because I looked at the album notes the other day, and I'm like, I need glasses. I can't... So, well, then never mind. I don't need to tell you about it. It's phenomenal.
1: I love the album.
0: I love
1: it.
0: Loader knows. I definitely need glasses. I'm just enjoying
1: it.
0: Yeah,
1: they asked me.
0: Well, how cool
1: is
0: that?
1: Yeah, I sat on it for a while, and after listening to it a lot, and I love it.
0: I like the duet with Ziggy Marley a lot. That's pretty swell.
1: Yeah, right? And see, now I'm going to have to go put it back on. I'm going to have to listen to it.
0: I know. Well, I've got you and him here with me, and I'm just going to inundate the airways for the next hour or so between you and Taj. I'll throw a few other people in there for good measure, but, you know, that's where I'm going to land right now. It's a day of inspiration. It's a day of inspiration, so we're going to stick with that. So that's what we want to do.
1: There you go.
0: That's what we want to do. Well, listen, I am so honored that you called in. Now you're a friend of the show and second time caller, and I look forward to more drops, and I definitely look forward to seeing you a few weeks in San Jose. We've been doing ticket giveaways, and I have been able to get to your show at least one pair to come, a couple will come see you at Berkeley. And I kind of wanted to come over, but I don't think it's in the cards as well. So I'm just going to come. I'll see you in San Jose, and I'll sneak in the back and hopefully give you a big hug. I think that would be...
1: That would be great. I look forward to it.
0: I do too. Me too. All right, woman. You just keep on doing what you're doing, because thank you.
1: You are so welcome. Thanks for including me in your family.
0: Oh, I love you, Seth. Absolutely. You are. And I can't wait to see video of everything of you and Maria singing together. I'm going to find out who I know is going up there and make sure they send me a video. So that'll be something to watch, because she is just a little gem, that one. You talk about stories. She's got some great ones. So
1: yes.
0: I mean,
1: she does.
0: I love when she tells me she was doing the jams, you know, when she was a young artist in Central Park in New York in the 60s with Bob Dylan and all those guys. She says, you know all those guys? I'm like, yeah, kind of. She's like, I just love
1: when
0: she
1: does. Bet
0: she
1: does.
0: Yeah. She's got some good stories, and it comes out in her storytelling too. All right, beautiful woman. I will see you in a couple weeks. Until then, rest up and always continue. I will continue to make my heart shine and everything like that. And thank you so much.
1: Please do. Keep shining.
0: All right, love. We'll see you soon. Thank you.
1: Okay.
0: Bye.
1: Uh-huh. Bye.
0: All right, listeners. thanks for spending the past 35 minutes with me and Ruthie Foster. That was a wonderful, wonderful time to chat with her. She is one of my musical heroes, Shiro's, and I can't wait to see her. And she will be at Rancho Nicasio on Sunday the 28th. And then she'll be at the San Jose Blues Festival. Unfortunately, we don't have any more tickets to give away to that. That'll be Saturday the 27th. And on the 26th, she will be at Freight and Salvage in Berkeley. And I do believe there are some tickets left, but we are doing a ticket giveaway. I think I have another pair if you want to call 855-723-9010. So I think what I have up on cue right now is I've got Carmen... The Carmen Ratty Band, which is a new CD, Come to Me, which is actually doing very well, climbing the charts, and it's really well written. This is their second CD coming out, and I really like it. So let's give it a listen. Here we go. Thanks again. This is Sherry Jones, KZSU 90.1, Stanford University. Congratulations, class of 2026.

right. That was a live recording from Curtis Salgado when he did a show on April 5th in Seattle, Washington at the famed Triple Door, live in 1925. Jeez Louise. Hello, Sherry. 2025. Get into the 21st century. This is a very prolific songwriter, and he's just covering some really cool songs. So Curtis Salgado, new release, and award-winning Curtis Salgado. And right now, gosh, I'm only got about 34 minutes left, but because we are community radio, I do want to share with things with you that are going on campus again. Today, a very big day at Stanford for the graduates of the year 2026. Going out into the world, we had some would say inspired keynote speaker. The CEO of Google was here, and he spoke of optimism and his love of Gmail. Who knew? So, but because we are community radio, we do care what happens around town, on campus, around the state, around the nation, and sometimes worldwide. But I'm keeping it a little local thing because there's a lot of great things that happen on campus, and one of them is Stanford Jazz. And they have a workshop, and they will present the Branford Marcellus Quartet. It's part of the 2026 Stanford Jazz Festival. The performance will happen on Friday, June 26th at 7:30 p.m. in Dinkelspiel Auditorium on campus. For more than three decades, the Branford Marcellus Quartet has earned a reputation for performances across a range of original compositions, jazz standards, and reimagined popular classics. For more info and tickets, visit stanfordjazz.org. And even if you aren't here in California, as I know some of my listeners aren't, I'm sure that you can probably catch him as he's playing around the country. I saw him in my way back time machine, and very, very cool performance. 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And last but not least, it is the summertime upon us. Hopefully families can get out and travel somewhat. I know that gas prices are weighing on everybody's mind. I bought an e-bike. I am so excited. It arrives in a couple of weeks. I'm just thrilled

lot of national parks. One of my favorites in the backstory, if you ever want to Google how it came about, are the Everglades. It's just a beautiful backstory, and it is one of the last national parks that he named. And it took a little bit of doing because all of the other national parks around the nation are Purple Mountain Majesties, and that, of course, is the world's slowest moving river. And it's just a very unique, very, very unique place, the Everglades. It's one of my favorites. So please look into that wherever you are around the nation. Take good care of your parks. Reach out. Help if you can. And don't litter. You went to Yosemite one year, and I was appalled at the amount of litter. I was just, humankind, what is wrong with you? Why must you litter like that? Jeez Louise. All right, so right now I'm going to play some Albert King for you, and guess what? It's called I'll Play the Blues for You. This is going to be parts one and two. It's remastered 2026 from its original, and Albert King was definitely one of the great, great kings. We got your BB and your Freddie and your Albert. So, and I never like it, like, which is your favorite king? You know, you've got to settle on all three because they are very unique, and they have brought us years between the three of them, just decades of amazing music. So here we go. Albert King, I'll Play the Blues for You. Thanks for listening in. This is Sherry Jones, KZSU 90.1, Stanford University.

how you live. No, no, no. 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That's okay. That's the most important thing. I want to know you. I say I want to know you.

Thank you so much. This is another one of mine. 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Love Cry. This little song is a song that a girl took away from me. A good friend of mine. This girl, she just took this song, but I'm still gonna do it anyway.

0: you so much. We'd like to take time now and drop the tempo one more time.
1: All right. I think you all know who that was. That was the late and the very great Mr. Otis Redding and his signature song, Respect, that Aretha Franklin made even more popular when she recorded it, Respect. So, you know, whenever I hear his voice or one of his songs or anything about him, I mean, seriously, you were just drawn. It's like, if only. But we're so blessed to have the music that we have of his in his short, wonderful life, because, Jesus, what a talent. Just what an incredible talent. Imagine what he would have done had he not gotten that plane in that fateful night. But like I said, we're blessed, and today's a day of optimism. We are going to be very grateful for what we do have of the late, great Mr. Otis Redding. And then before that was Ernestine Blue. Well, actually, before that was the great Nina Simone, Love Me or Leave Me. And then before that was Ernestine Blues, Bob Cortor's new CD, and that was featuring the lovely, the divine Miss Tia Carroll, our one of our favorite local musicians here, beautiful songstress and friend. And so I want to thank Ms. Ruthie Foster for phoning in from Austin, her home. She's at home resting before she goes back on a tour. She's just been on a whirlwind tour. She dropped her new song, Thank You, which I highly recommend. And you can stream it on all platforms. And then, of course, her CD, Yes, drops in August. And as she said, she's going to drop a few songs before then. So she's really excited. And I'm just very excited that I'm calling her my family now. And I'll see her. Remember, she'll be at Freight and Salvage on the 26th of June. And then she'll be at the San Jose Blues Festival on the 27th, which is a two-day blues festival. And then on the 28th, she'll be at Rancho Nicasio with Maria Muldaur, and who was going to be stopping by to belt out a few tunes with her. So that's going to be a great show. And also Rancho Nicasio, for crying out loud, is just a great place. So I want to thank everybody for tuning in, hanging out with me here while I play the blues for you at 90.1 Stanford University. I won't be here next week, but I'll be here the following week. I'm going to see if I can do a special edition show, but I can't make any promises. If not, I'll be back on the air in 2 weeks. Until then, and congratulations again to all the graduates. I know my granddaughter just moved up. She'll be an eighth grader soon. And then all the other high school graduates and college graduates. And, of course, it's always exciting to be on campus out here at Stanford, watching everyone get their diplomas. And a lot of confetti and champagne flowing on the field today. And everyone's just excited. They put on this time and effort and blood, sweat, and tears to get that degree. So congratulations, everyone. It's an honor to be part of it. And I'll see you out and about. And until then, be safe, be kind to one another, and much love and peace to you and your families. I'm going to end out with one of my favorite signature songs, John Lee Hooker signature songs. My man, John Lee Hooker, Boogie Chillin' with Canned Heat, Hooker and Heat. Y'all take care. We'll check you out next time.

Papa tell Mama, let that boy boogie woogie. And then him.

Hello, hello, hello. This is KCSU 90.1 FM Stanford. You are listening to Ground Zero with DJ Sway. Oh yes, here in another lovely Sunday in the Bay. And let me tell you, there's good vibes around the campus. As always, here in Ground Zero, we're always bringing you new releases, new artists, new labels from around the world. So yeah, just for you, stay tuned and up to date in the house music scene. As always, I have it here, right here. I was gonna say, I almost I thought I lost a USB. Anyway, today some people actually send me USBs as new release, which is pretty cool. Sometimes they have like in the shape of some type of figure, like in this case, Ken from Street Fighter. Anyway, you're listening to Ground Zero here with DJ Sway. KCSU Stanford, always mixing live here on Studio A. And we have a lot of graduation going on here, even Sunday. It was a really chill Sunday here on campus, I have to say. I've been here almost all day. And I've been part of some events. And I'm very grateful for it. So I feel like it was a true success. And yeah, I mean, it's Ground Zero is really taking off. So I appreciate that. I'm very grateful and thankful for all of it. Anyway, that's it. Oh, we also print vinyls. So if you're interested, you can reach out at the station at 855-723-9010. If you want to be part of it, just give me a call, or you can text if you want. Either way, it's fine. Yeah, man, I'll just let you guys enjoy the show. So just sit back. Maybe you have some lemonade, popcorn, I don't know. All this list is all for you to enjoy. So yeah, this is Ground Zero, KCSU, Stanford.

0: By the way, big shout out to everybody who graduated today. I know that's a big accomplishment, and that is regardless if you're rich or not, that's a huge accomplishment. So if you graduated today, that's a big W for you, and I hope you appreciate it. You have a bright future ahead of you. So that's it. Goodbye from Ground Zero all the way to you guys.
1: Fear the tree.

Well, Will, we're almost coming into an end here at KCSU. Yeah, man, I'm always happy to show you this music. Being here on Studio A, it's always a pleasure. So I thank KCSU Stanford and also the great team here at KCSU that makes KCSU what it is. So yeah, big shout out to everybody there doing all the work. Everybody's putting a little bit and to run the station the way it is. So for everybody graduating today, or this year I should say, congratulations. That's a big win, and God bless you in your future. This is Ground Zero with DJ Sway, always Sundays from 6 to 7, always bringing you house music from around the world. Anyway, enjoy the rest of your day. It's such a great Sunday. All blessings to everybody who has been listening to my show. And with that, hopefully you drop by on Sunday at 6. If not, you can always look up on the schedule during the week. And I should sometimes show up during the week. So anyway, this is Ground Zero with KCSU Stanford.

Well, with this show, we finalize, we finish, we start a new phase now. It's been great. This year has been, I don't know how to say this, but it's just been a lot of opportunities, and really I can't be thankful enough for this. So far, I just want to say that, you know, the school year has come to an end, and so now we're just focusing on summer, and that's what we're gonna be doing. So next show, we're gonna have everything new, and we're gonna start, like I said, a new phase here at Ground Zero. We're gonna have a little bit of you'll see. So I would invite you to come next Sunday at 6, as always, from 6 to 7, and that's it, man. Have a great day, enjoy the rest of your day, and only good vibes here at Ground Zero with DJ Sway.

everybody graduating. Here's the train. This is ground zero. Until the next.

0: This is the music our DJs have played the most over the last 25 years. It's a slice of musical history. 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
1: If you listen to the blues, don't be ashamed. For the blues and the gospel are just the same. Amen. Amen.

This is Zootopia on KZSU Stanford, playing tracks from albums our DJs have played the most over the last 25 years. And at the bottom of every hour, a track recently added to our rotation of the very latest music in our library.

A is for ambrosia, food of the gods, a thing delightful to taste or smell. B is for benediction, utterance of a blessing at table or at the end of church service. C is for cat o' nine tails, nine-lash rope whip formerly used for flogging. D is for dilemma, a choice between two or more unwelcome alternatives. E is for eclair, a finger of cake filled with cream and iced. F is for fricassee, meat cut up, fried or stewed and served with sauce. G is for glycerin, colourless sweet liquid got from oils or fats and used as ointment or in explosives. H is for harlequin, mute character in Italian comedy. I is for I Love You Alice B. Toklas, a hilarious 60s film about the dangers of marijuana starring Peter Sellers. J is for Jack in the Box, toy figure springing up in box when lid is released. K is for Kirsch, spirit distilled from the fermented liquor of wild cherries. L is for Lama, Tibetan or Mongolian Buddhist monk. M is for Martlet, a footless heraldic bird. N is for Noblesse Oblige, privilege entailing responsibility. O is for Oscillate, to swing to and fro. Vacillate, vary between extremes. P is for the Peanut Butter Conspiracy, psychedelic flower power group from California. Q is for Quince, acid pear-shaped fruit used in jams. R is for Rococo, style of highly ornamental florid art prevalent in 18th century Europe.

S is for Satsuma, a variety of mandarin orange. 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U is for uthapam, a southern Indian version of pizza made of rice and lentil flour with a topping of chopped onions, chilies and tomatoes. V is for valet, manservant with care of his master's clothes and other bodily needs. W is for wafer, very thin, light, crisp biscuit disc of unleavened bread used in Eucharist. X is for xenon, heavy inert gaseous element. Y is for yam, the edible tuber of a tropical plant. Z is for zephyr, a light balmy breeze. A is for ambrosia, food of the gods, a thing delightful to taste or smell. B is for benediction, utterance of a blessing at table or at the end of church service. C is for cat o' nine tails, nine-lash rope whip formerly used for flogging. D is for dilemma, a choice between two or more unwelcome alternatives. E is for eclair, a finger of cake filled with cream and iced. F is for fricassee, meat cut up, fried or stewed and served with sauce. G is for glycerin, colourless sweet liquid got from oils or fats and used as ointment or in explosives. H is for harlequin, mute character in Italian comedy. I is for I Love You Alice Beetoclus, a hilarious 60s film about the dangers of marijuana starring Peter Sellers. J is for Jack in the Box, toy figure springing up in box when lid is released.

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And at the bottom of every hour, a track recently added to our rotation of the very latest music in our library.

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Sunday, June 14th, 2026. 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Happy Sunday for you folks out there. Let me do some hurt. There we go. I have to go back and forth in the mixer here. Again, happy Sunday. Welcome to the edition Megahertz. With your host Raimundo, as mentioned. It's an evening of indie hip hop, rap beats, and some samples. Just for a couple of hours. You know, keep it short tonight. We got to do a couple of housekeeping things here at the studios. You know, so it depends where we go tonight. So, we'll just throw everything together. You know, some indie stuff in the beginning, some down tempo. You know, let's go from there. I'd like to say thank you so much for tuning in tonight, especially at dealing with this warm weather here in Northern California. As I know, I mean, it's hotter in different places. I've been there, so yeah. but I mean, hopefully it'll cool down a little bit. But we'll shall see. Anyway, a couple of quick things before I get into the music and do all this hip-hop and rap stuff tonight. A couple quick things. Website here is kzsu.stanford.edu. Show's being recorded as we speak, so if you would like a copy of the show, only thing you have to do is, one, wait till the show's all over, and from there you can do is go to the main page, go to the archive feature, the drop-down menu, select the date, time, your favorite DJ, hopefully I'm one of them, and you can restream the whole entire broadcast once the show's over. We're doing a live DJ set here tonight, so you'll hear stuff. So you have to wait. What you can do is this. You can go to our Mixcloud page. We are MHCKZSU. We have over 300 plus hours of content dating back to over 10 years, maybe earlier than that. Depends on the shows. Just kind of dig through the whole archives, and we have shows from, like, I think, the archive from like 2000 or something like that. It's mind-boggling the fact that I've been around this long. And so, yeah, let's have fun with it. A couple of shows coming up, though, you know, per mentioned. Of course, Art of the Break, our good old buddy, you know, Be Rich, Rye Style, and of course, McNasty will be here in July. So, more details will come in the weeks to follow. And, oh yeah, we'll talk about the birthday show of yours truly in the month. And we'll figure out from there in the weeks to come. So, sit back, relax, enjoy, and, keep it locked. 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

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Joe's Come Megahertz, hip hop breaks and beats for 2 hours tonight. And let's do a recap. We've just been playing here. Let's go to the playlist.

how it goes, man. That's how it goes. As a little recap, we've been playing right now. We had started off with DJ Food, Sammy M, Stro Elliott back to back, some Dennis Blaze, and Hexagon in the background. And of course, if you're curious about the playlist, yeah, what you gotta do is go to the websites, ksu.stanford.edu. 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This is playlist, and you can check it out from there. All right, let's get back to music. Raimundo Megahertz, KZSU Stanford.

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2: 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In the background, we got Norman Connors here. A track called The Creator Has a Master Plan. And of course, you know, as mentioned, the show is being recorded. So if you are curious about this whole entire DJ sets and you want to hear it later on, you know, we have, you know, you do stuff right now. So we get it. Okay. No, later on, just go to the web, back to the websites, kzsu.stanford.edu. Go to the archive features, like Daytime DJ, and there you have it. You can restream the whole broadcast. So, okay, let's get back to the music, and I'll talk to you in a bit.

excuse me. That's right. That's what it was. Yeah. In the background, we got Mint Plus 101. I'll put that in the playlist in a few moments. Before that, we had Eric Lau, DJ Irie, Down With A Bunch Monk, and the R, it's E-R-E. And of course, you know, we're just doing this thing for a bit. We'll play some samples in a little bit. So keep it locked. KZSU Stanford.

90.1 FM. The show's come back at Hertz. Hip hop breaks and beats for about 2 hours tonight. With your host Ramondo. Let's go back to the Almighty playlist here. So we've been doing this DJ mix sets. Let's go dig around here for a minute. Okay. Here we go. In the background, we got the K-Def and the 45 King. Before that, Too Fresh, Starry MCs, and forgive me if you pronounce this one, Nuhambes. Blizz. Yeah, that's right. The J's like an H. And of course, Meth Plus and Eric Lau. Again, you know, we're doing this, you know, because we love doing music. College Radio, we support it, you know, 1000%. And I've been doing the show for a long time. Shout out to all the folks out there tuning in and doing the check-in as usual. And, you know, like I said, the show's being recorded. So if you want a copy of the show, just, you know, don't need to ask me. Just wait the show's over and just go to the websites, you know, as mentioned. Go to the drop-down menu, his archives, select Daytime for DJ, and you can stream the whole entire broadcast. So there you have it. And as mentioned, you know, earlier in the show, we talked about upcoming events. Of course, the end of the month will be the Art of the Break / Ramondo birthday special. So we're going to do something like that. We'll figure out the theme in weeks to come. But we'll do something fun. You know, it's going to be yours truly, B. Rich Y. Styles and McNasty doing his remote sets, doing his stuff from the Griffin. So we'll talk more about it in the weeks to come. We have a couple of feature sets that we got featured in the show. This one for Mel Star, which I came across about Mel Star. You know, he's been around for a minute, and I met him during the NAMM convention down in Orange County. Not this past one, January, but the one previous year, around the Pioneer booth and everything. And so we had a conversation, just kind of talked, and hopefully he'll come here in the Bay Area. But you know, he has a busy schedule, so that's TBD. You know, I mean, we'll see. But we'll do this. We'll feature one of his sets in the weeks to come. And of course, the man McNasty from Las Vegas, and also 10 years plus a resident DJ of Yard of the Break with Megahertz. He'll be here in the studios hopefully mid-July. That's what we're looking at right now in the schedule. So we'll get things locked in. He'll be here in the studios doing a 3-hour DJ set. So we'll go from there. Okay. But yeah, so let's get back to the music. I'll start playing some sample stuff, you know, from like, you know, you'll figure it out, trust me. Okay, keep it locked. KZSU Stanford, 90.1 FM.

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For 2 hours tonight, with your host Raimundo in the background, we have Roy Aries, Ubiquity, Boogie's back. Before that, it's Baby Huey and the Babysitters, Hard Times, Black Alicia's instrumental of Rhymes for the Deaf, Dumb, and Blind, courtesy of Soul Size Greatest Bumps from Quantum Projects. And did you know, especially we're talking about Gigi Shadow and stuff like that, I know he's going to do a little festival thing down in San Francisco in the fall, but also he's going to do like the 30-year anniversary of introducing. And it blows my mind because when I read that on the actual announcement, I had to go back to my records like, wow, that was like 30, I couldn't believe it was 30 years ago. Oh man, I had to be that one triple OG to say, hey, listen, I remember I got this record for like $6, okay, way back in the day, sealed and brand new, and now it's like going for some crazy amount of money these days, and reissues and reissues and all that stuff. But I'm happy that, you know, that Shadow is still doing his thing, especially the 30-year anniversary. So, I depends on my plans. And I might, you know, if I do stop by, I'll give some feedback, like, hey, how the show was and everything. So, but anyway, let's get back to music. You know, I'm just veering off on different tangent conversation here, but hey, you know, it's Sunday nights. Thanks for tuning in and enjoy the music. Keep going.

0: Fair housing is everyone's right. If you believe that you've been denied an apartment because of your race, national origin, or because you have children, or because you have a disability, please call Fair Housing Center of Project Sentinel, a nonprofit agency that investigates housing discrimination at 888-FAIR-HOUSING. That's 888-FAIR-HOUSING.
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2: 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With your host, Shimundo, on this nice and cozy Sunday evening. In the background, no, excuse me, let's go back a little bit. The last track you heard was from Kid Dynamite's Uphill Peace of Mind. Classic, Sherry Jones of the Dap Kings, Nobody's Baby, right off the 100 Days, 100 Nights collection. This is like a number of years ago. Mr. Lif with Fulcrum featuring Opio, Foreign Legion. What else we got here? And yeah, we know some Roy Aries and some Baby Huey and Black Oasis. There you have it. We have about a good 30 minutes left, give or take, before we change formats. But, you know, as always, I have to say thanks for tuning in tonight on this Sunday evening, and it's going by pretty quick. So, we'll just keep things going, and I'll talk to you in a bit. Keep it locked. 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

That's right. You're listening to KZSU Stanford 90.1 FM. Shows come megahertz, hip hop breaks and beats for about 2 hours tonight. With your host Raimundo, about a good 15 minutes left, give or take. You just heard Mountain, one of the very famous golden era, late 80s, early 90s hip hop essential sample. That's my personal opinion. Before, we had Black Nasty off the Talking to the People collection, Black Nasty Boogie Part 6, The High and Mighty, Sun, Moon, and Stars off the 12-inch. So there you have it. And of course, you know, we're just doing our thing here, and got some headhunters in the background. So enjoy. Keep it locked. 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

All right, folks. I'll see y'all next week. And of course, show's being recorded as we speak. So if we can copy the show, what we're going to do is go to the website, kzsu.stanford.edu. Select the archive feature, daytime to DJ, and there we have it. Do it in over an hour. You know, it'll be available. But for now, I'll say thank you so much.

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And at the bottom of every hour, a track recently added to our rotation of the very latest music in our library.

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0: 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And it's fun being a fan now, don't get me wrong, but sitting in the stands feels like I'm missing out on all the action, you know? I wanted to get back in the game, so I signed up to be a high school official. It takes me back to my playing days. I'm supporting students, and I get paid to make the big calls. Do you want to see the game up close? Sign up to become an official in California at highschoolofficials.com.
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This is Zootopia on KZSU Stanford, playing tracks from albums our DJs have played the most over the last 25 years. And at the bottom of every hour, a track recently added to our rotation of the very latest music in our library.

0: Hi, I'm Ryan Blaney, a third-generation race car driver, and we dedicate a lot of our time to going as fast as possible. 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

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It's a slice of musical history. Zootopia on KZSU Stanford. I've got

This is Zootopia on KZSU Stanford, playing tracks from albums our DJs have played the most over the last 25 years. And at the bottom of every hour, a track recently added to our rotation of the very latest music in our library.

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with your mama. What you gonna do with her?

What's your mama? What you gonna do to her? She like that? All right.

This is Zootopia on KZSU Stanford, playing tracks from albums our DJs have played the most over the last 25 years. And at the bottom of every hour, a track recently added to our rotation of the very latest music in our library.

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This is Zootopia on KZSU Stanford, playing tracks from albums our DJs have played the most over the last 25 years. 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

This is Zootopia on KZSU Stanford, playing tracks from albums our DJs have played the most over the last 25 years. And at the bottom of every hour, a track recently added to our rotation of the very latest music in our library.

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Good morning. I'm Romain. This is Mixed Up Class, a tossed salad of classical music coming to you on 90.1 FM, KZSU Stanford, and streaming on the web from kzsu.stanford.edu. This edition of the program is pre-recorded for June 15th, 2026. As usual, at the top of the hour, we heard an improvised fanfare performed by Jerry Hancock at the organ of St. Thomas Church, Fifth Avenue in New York. We continue with music of the Estonian composer Arvo Pärt. This is for vocal ensemble plus organ and percussion. It's titled Sarah Was 90 Years Old. The piece is named after the biblical matriarch who conceived against all odds. It's a study in minimalism, patience, and mystery between the fence posts of a drum and a recurring organ chord. The piece is slowly woven into an ethereal vocal trio. We hear the Hilliard Ensemble, Christopher Bauer's broadbent organ, with Pierre Favre at percussion. Again, the piece is Sarah Was 90 Years Old, composed by Arvo Pärt.

0: All right, we have been listening to music of Arvo Pärt. Sarah Was 90 Years Old, performed by the Hilliard Ensemble with Christopher Bauer's broadbent organ and Pierre Favre at percussion. I'm Romain. This is Mixed Up Class, a tossed salad of classical music coming to you on 90.1 FM, KZSU Stanford, and streaming on the web from kzsu.stanford.edu. 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
1: Next, we have music from the English composer Oliver Knussen, born the 12th of June in the year 1952. He died in 2018. As a representative of his work, we're going to hear his Horn Concerto, which was a commission for Barry Tuckwell, and it was intended to be premiered in the large acoustic of Suntory Hall in Tokyo, Japan. The work is a single movement, but has four distinct sections. First, Entrada, second, Fantastico, third, Cadenza, and fourth, Envoi. We hear Oliver Knussen's Horn Concerto, performed by Barry Tuckwell, the French horn player, with the London Sinfonietta. They are led by the composer Oliver Knussen.

We've heard the Horn Concerto of Oliver Knussen, and that in observance of his birthday, the 12th of June 1952. He died in 2018. The performers were Barry Tuckwell, the solo horn player with the London Sinfonietta, and they were conducted by the composer Oliver Knussen. To take us to the top of the hour, we'll hear music from the contemporary American composer Caroline Shaw. The piece is called Ritornello 2.sq.2.j.a. That trailing string of letters and numbers is a bit cryptic, but Ritornello is basically a theme that keeps on returning. We hear a performance from the Ataka Quartet. It's the music of Caroline Shaw, the Ritornello, here on 90.1 FM KZSU Stanford.

Good morning. We've opened this 7 o'clock hour of mixed up class with music from Johann Sebastian Bach. His treatment of the chorale Sei Lob und Preis mit Ehren, BWV 28/2A, also known as BWV 231, the translation May There Be Praise and Glory and Honor. In the English speaking world, we often call this tune the old 100th psalm tune. We heard the Monteverdi Choir and the English Baroque soloists. They were led by John Elliott Gardner. I'm Romain. This is Mixed Up Class, a tossed salad of classical music, and this is a segment of sacred choral music. We're going to continue with another treatment of the same tune. This is a setting of All People That on Earth Do Dwell, arranged by Mac Wilberg and performed by the Mormon Tabernacle Choir and the orchestra at Temple Square. They are led by Mac Wilberg. We'll follow that with a treatment of Psalm 100, O Be Joyful in the Lord All Ye Lands, or Jubilate Deo in E-flat by Benjamin Britten. That will be sung by the choir of St. John's College, Cambridge, led by George Guest.

Just now we've heard Jubilate Deo in E-flat by Benjamin Britten, sung by the choir of St. John's College, Cambridge, led by George Guest. And before that, we heard a setting of All People That on Earth Do Dwell, arranged by Mac Wilberg, performed by the Mormon Tabernacle Choir with the orchestra at Temple Square, led by Mac Wilberg. We continue in the Psalms with a setting of Psalm 116, I Love the Lord by Jonathan Harvey. We hear it sung by Les Métabols, a French group led by Léo Wawrinski.

We have heard music of Jonathan Harvey, I Love the Lord, a setting of Psalm 116, that was performed by Les Métabols, led by Leo Warinsky. Continuing in this segment of sacred choral music, we hear a text by the Bengali poet Rabindranath Tagore. Tagore received the Nobel Prize in Literature in 1913 and was the first Nobel Prize winner from Asia in any category. The poem is Day After Day. The setting is composed by Francis Greer and sung by James Bowman, countertenor, with the Rodolphus Choir, led by Ralph Allwood. Day After Day, the music of Francis Greer.

We've heard Day After Day, the poetry of Rabindranath Tagore, set to music by Francis Greer, sung by James Bowman, countertenor, with the Rodolphus Choir, led by Ralph Allwood. I'm Romain, and this is Mixed Up Class, a tossed salad of classical music, and this is a segment of sacred choral music. We're going to wrap it up with a selection from the Oratorio Elijah. This is Verbis an das Ende beharrt, he that shall endure to the end shall be saved. We hear a recording from the Balthasar Neumann Ensemble with the Balthasar Neumann Chor. They are led by Thomas Hengelbrock. The music of Felix Mendelssohn, he that shall endure to the end shall be saved.

We've heard a chorus from the oratorio Elijah by Felix Mendelssohn Bartholdy. He that shall endure to the end shall be saved. Okay, I will try the German. Wir bis an das Ende beharrt, der wird siegfried. Guess that needs some practice. In the background now we have music from the soundtrack of the 1999 version of The Thomas Crown Affair. We're hearing Black and White times 5. We'll also hear Never Change, Meet Ms. Banning, Good Night, and Breaking and Entering, and Glider Parts 1 and 2. Those are performed by Bill Conti. I'm Romain. This is Mixed Up Class, a tossed salad of classical music coming to you on 90.1 FM KZSU Stanford and streaming on the web from kzsu.stanford.edu. This edition of the program is pre-recorded for June 15th, 2026. At this time, I usually go through a list of some of the live classical music events in the immediate KZSU broadcast area. There's actually nothing on the calendar for this coming week, but if you look ahead to the following week, you can check out the Stanford Music Department's events webpage for public events from the St. Lawrence Chamber Music Seminar. 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As I mentioned, the music in the background comes from the soundtrack of the 1999 remake of The Thomas Crown Affair. It's performed by Bill Conti. We'll let that music move from the background to the foreground, and I will speak to you in a few minutes.

The Norwegian composer was born in Bergen on the 15th of June in the year 1843, and he's credited with establishing a musical identity for Norwegians. As an example of his work, we're going to hear his suite from Holberg's time, his Opus 40 work. We're going to hear an arrangement which features a solo recorder, and so it has a very different sound, perhaps more folksy, contrasted with the quasi-Baroque era of the poet Holberg. In this recording, we hear Michale Petri, recorder with the English Chamber Orchestra. They are led by Gordon Langford. Holberg's Time, Opus 40 by Grieg, here on KZSU Stanford.

Good morning. We've opened this 8 o'clock hour of Mixed Up Class with a selection from William Grant Still, an African-American composer. This is the third movement, Animato, from his Symphony No. 1, the Afro-American Symphony. We heard a recording from the Detroit Symphony Orchestra led by Naomi Yerevi. I'm Romain. This is Mixed Up Class, a tossed salad of classical music, pre-recorded for the 15th of June, 2026. The Juneteenth holiday takes place later this week. It marks the day that Union soldiers arrived in Galveston, Texas, with the message that the Civil War had ended and the enslaved people of African descent were freed. So during this hour, we hear music with African-American connections. Next, we hear from the 20th century composer Florence Price. We hear a recording assembled by the violinist Augustin Haderlich during the COVID pandemic of 2020. He posted a call for other musicians to provide videos of their interpretations of Adoration to join with a piano track recorded by Haderlich himself. He received nearly 100 submissions and was able to incorporate 37 of those by repeating the piece. So the runtime is twice as long as normal. For details, you can find the video on YouTube or Instagram. Here's Augustin Haderlich's collaborative presentation of Florence Price's Adoration.

we've heard a virtual presentation of Florence Price's Adoration, anchored by the violinist Augustine Haderlich and 37 friends over the internet, produced during the COVID isolation days of 2020. Next, we hear from the African-American composer Adolphus Hale Stork. He's professor of music and composer in residence at Old Dominion University in Norfolk, Virginia. We hear a single movement out of Hale Stork's cantata titled Whitman's Journey. This is the first movement, Launch Out on Endless Seas. In this recording, we hear baritone Kevin Dais joined by the Virginia Symphony Orchestra and chorus. They are led by Joanne Falletta. Launch Out on Endless Seas, taken from Whitman's Journey, the music of Adolphus Hale Stork.

We've heard music of Adolphus Hailstork, Whitman's Journey, the first movement Launch Out on Endless Seas. We heard Kevin Deas, baritone, with the Virginia Symphony Orchestra and Chorus. They were led by Joanne Falletta. I'm Romain. This is Mixed Up Class, pre-recorded for June 15th, 2026. For over 25 years, Wednesday Night Live has been broadcasting live performances of local San Francisco Bay Area bands on KZSU. 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And if you have or know a band that you'd like featured on a future broadcast, feel free to email us at wnl@kzsu.stanford.edu. Research suggests that encouraging communities to refocus on traditional recipes and foods can improve health. The Black Earth Farms Collective is an Oakland-based organization dedicated to reviving African and indigenous cultivation practices, organizing communities around developing their own food systems, and improving the health and independence of low-income minority-majority neighborhoods. These powerful missions uplift communities by cultivating traditional foods that reduce the price of staying healthy. 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Do you know the bicycle safety rules of the road? Rule number one, wear a good helmet. Rule number two, obey all traffic laws. Traffic regulations on the Stanford campus are strictly enforced, and blowing through a stop sign could cost you a minimum of $164. Rule number three, don't use a cell phone except with a hands-free device. Rule number four, ride on the correct side of the road and always yield to pedestrians. And rule number five, if you plan to ride at night, have a white front light, a red rear flasher, and pedal reflectors. To learn more, visit bike.stanford.edu. Next, we hear music of Gary Powell Nash. It's titled In Memoriam Sojourner Truth. The abolitionist and women's rights pioneer Sojourner Truth couldn't read or write, but her words shook the conscience of a nation, as they say. Nash, the composer, employs jazz, spirituals, and classical modernism using the rhythm of Sojourner Truth's name, using a four-note motif. The composition is In Memoriam by Sojourner Truth, written by Gary Powell Nash. We hear the Bohuslav Martinu Philharmonic. They are conducted by Julius Williams.

We heard In Memoriam Sojourner Truth, written by Gary Powell Nash, performed by the Bohuslav Martinu Philharmonic, led by Julius Williams. I'm Romain, this is Mixed Up Class, a tossed salad of classical music, and we are observing the Juneteenth holiday later this week with music that has African-American connections. Next, we hear an imagined episode from the life of Sally Hemings, a slave in the household of Thomas Jefferson, third president of the United States. The currently accepted history is that she bore six children to him, and she was able to make advanced arrangements for their emancipation when Jefferson died. We hear Night Watch Till Early Morn, the final song of William Bolcom's cycle from the diary of Sally Hemings, setting the poetry of Sandra Seton. Approaching the twilight of her life, Sally reflects on her decades at Monticello, keeping vigil over her own history, her children's futures, and her hard-won sense of self. It is sung by Allison Cambridge, soprano, with Lydia Brown at the piano.

We've heard Night Watch Till Early Morn, the poetry of Sandra Seton, set to music by William Bolcom from his cycle From the Diary of Sally Hemings. Alison Cambridge, soprano, and Lydia Brown, pianist, performed. That just about does it for Mixed Up Class today. Coming up at 9 a.m., we should be getting an episode of Overheard, hosted by Tabor and Juliet, bringing you an hour of music built around a new song that's become popular at Stanford this week. Or if they have left for the academic year, we may be getting an installment from the Zootopia bot, bringing you some of KZSU DJ's favorite tracks over the past 25 years. Stay tuned and find out. To take us out, we hear a rendition of Billy Strayhorn's Take the A-Train. It's performed by Wayne Marshall on the Lay Family Organ at Meyerson Symphony Center in Dallas. For Mixed Up Class, I'm Romaine. Until next time, so long.

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Zootopia on KZSU Stanford.

This is Zootopia on KZSU Stanford, playing tracks from albums our DJs have played the most over the last 25 years. And at the bottom of every hour, a track recently added to our rotation of the very latest music in our library.

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1: 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This is Zootopia,

It's another edition of Soul Street here on Stamford Radio KZSU. Rudolph Taylor there with What's That You Got? Margie Joseph in that set just before that from her Volt LP release. Margie Joseph makes a new impression. We heard Same Thing. The country soul man himself, Mr. Joe Simon, with You Keep Me Hanging On before that. The Chi-Town soul queen herself, Betty Everett, from the wonderful label I've Got a Claim on You. And Dan Greer with Don't Let a Good Thing Go to Waste from Unissued Fame Records. The JBs kicked it all off at the top of the hour with Doing It to Death. Right here in Oakland, California, Color of Change is a progressive civil rights nonprofit advocacy organization. Their mission is to respond effectively to injustice and move decision makers and corporations and government to create a more human and less hostile world for people of color in this country. And Tuesday, June 16th, they'll be having their virtual roundtable in honor of A Day of Legacy Keeping. Colorofchange.org will get you there if you care. Mr. O.V. Wright was one of the pillars of the soul community. Here he is.

0: to another edition of Soul Street here on Stanford Radio, KZSU. Henry Shedd right there from the High Organization out of Memphis. Bend Me, Shape Me from a Cream 45. G Knight coming off the Stax label, also out of Memphis. Helping Man, unissued track. Roscoe Shelton gave us Easy Going Fella from an Andy 45. Mabel John, sister to Little Willie John, when she finally got to Stax. And unissued, another unissued track, Stay Out of the Kitchen. And the man himself, O.V. Wright, with Ace of Spades. In these very trying times we're living through, the ACLU Foundation is a spot. It's a 501c3 nonprofit organization. 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Jimmy Ricks and the Raves now with Daddy Rolling Stone.
1: I'm Daddy Rolling Stone.

Wrapping up this hour, Seal Johnson out of Chi-Town, recording for the High label down in Memphis. About to make me leave home, girl. Vicki Anderson out of the James Brown stable. But I'm too tough for Mr. Big Stuff. Otis Clay in there, straight out of Chi-Town, recording once again for High Records, This Love of Mine. Fontella Bass out of St. Louis, recording for the Paula label, Now That I've Found a Good Thing. Preceded by Roscoe Robinson and How Many Times Must I Knock. Liz Lanz offered up One's Man Poison, and Jimmy Ricks and the Raves with Daddy Rollin' Stone at the top of the set. Every Tuesday around here, you can catch DJ Esmond in the Modern World from 7 to 9. B Sharp and his brand new show, Stand Up, Songs of Resistance and Revolution from 9 to noon. And Jim Mason with Vintage Wine from noon to 3. 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Remember, this hour has been pre-recorded for your personal protection and pleasure. And it was my pleasure and is

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Digging deep in the crates. The incomparable Millie Jackson right there with her version of Luther Ingram's If Loving You Is Wrong, I Don't Wanna Be Right. Willie Hobbs with Yes, My Goodness, Yes. Preceded by Barbara Lynn with Nice and Easy. Eddie Giles in that set as well with That's How Strong My Love Is. And the JBs with Hot Pants Road. You can see the entire playlist online in our music department on the Zookeeper feature. 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And remember, our sound is archived up to 2 weeks after every broadcast. 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Click on it, it'll show you exactly what to do. In these very interesting, strange times we're living through, let us not forget about those amongst us that need the most. The homeless, the houseless, the folks on the streets. 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And if you really care, nationally, housingnothandcuffs.org is the tip of the spear for getting people off the street and in some kind of safe situation. Here's the Tin Canary out of New Orleans, Louisiana.

She's a true soul survivor. Her name is Betty Levette. And she was there at the start and the heyday of original soul music in America. And guess what? She's still with us. Took good care of herself. He made a woman out of me from Betty. Sam D's in that set before Betty with Lonely for My Baby. Marilyn Haywood with Mama's Baby. Ain't a Baby No More. Jerry Butler from the VJ label with his classic, He Will Break Your Heart. And Johnny Adams started it all out, the Tan Canary from New Orleans, with Don't Let the Green Grass Fool You. It is another edition of Soul Street. In the final stretch, one last set. Maceo and the Max are going across the tracks.

Finishing up with Duets. Duets to Death. Betty LeVette and Hank Ballard there. Let's go, let's go, let's go. We heard from Marvin and Tammy, Marvin Gaye and Tammy Terrell. If I could build my whole world around you. Peggy Scott and JoJo Benson with their classic Soul Shake. James Brown and Bea Ford with You've Got the Power. Donny Hathaway and June Conquest right in the middle of that mess with I Thank You. Curtis Mayfield and Linda Clifford with The Right Combination. And right at the top of the set, Willie Parker with Live the Life You Love and Maceo and the Max with Cross the Track. This has been another edition of Soul Street. Thank you so much for tuning in. And thank you so much for letting me be myself one more time. Stand by for some exciting programming. It's going to blow your funky mind. And in the meantime, if you need some information to navigate this insane dumpster fire we find ourselves in, Democracy Now! Shining a light on stories the corporate media doesn't want you to know about. It's a daily news feed, a dedicated social justice platform, and one of the deepest online archives on the planet. 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Be good, stay safe, always do the right thing, and never let the bastards get you down. I'm out, baby. Peace.

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2: This song, too, on the album. This is the album right here. Burn the album.

there complaining about getting signed on his first mega record, Mellow Gold, home for his big mega hit, Loser, which had been released as a single before then. He indeed went on to great success, just like he predicted, I guess. And then as he stumbled a bit, he went on to do some of the selling out. You could even say that he decried on that first record. He kept on doing some experimental stuff, but lost a lot of that, at least some of that spark. Anyway, someone who hasn't had the success to lose that spark. Well, this is one of his earlier pieces here, Jack Vees, who, among other things, is a professor of bass guitar at Yale, doing one of his covers here from 2000 or so. When does this record come out? I got the CD back in the day. Some Beatles music, I Want You, She's So Heavy.

This is the bassist set, I guess, there. There's some nice bass playing opening that track by MSSV meets Nils Klein, MSSV being Main Steam Stop Valve. That was off of a 7-inch called What's So Funny About Social Justice. Before that, we had the bass version of the Beatles' Jack V's there off of his CD, The Restaurant Behind the Pier. Now here's something from Fitted, off the record First Fits, Plug in the Jug. Fitted has a couple of famous bass players in it. Mike Watt is playing bass on here. Edward Graham Lewis, the bassist from Wire, also playing bass and sampling vocals, along with Matthew Sims and Bob Lee with drums and backing vocals. Enjoy.

0: That was Fitted, F-I-T-T-E-D. Gonna get even noisier now with a track appropriately titled Pure Noise, Enjoy, Exploit from Bradbury's earlier CD, Drug-Induced Sex Rituals. This is Pride Month. I usually like to play some Bradbury, and I announce him as being a non-binary artist, although honestly, I don't know. He passed away, unfortunately, during the COVID years. I just kind of assumed from some of the record covers and the spelling of their name switching a little bit. I don't know, but I've always liked the music from when they were in the Severed Heads to all the solo stuff done later on. And I do wish they were still with us. Here it is, though. Pure Noise, Enjoy, Exploit from Bradbury.
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0: 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And over my
1: it does not compute.

Shanker. Standing next to me on the practice tee is Arnold Palmer, the winner of every major open title in golf, including the United States Open, the British Open, and the Masters Tournament. Arnold is going to teach you how to play golf in a new and easy and enjoyable manner.

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1: That was three possible points of impact that a driver may incur when colliding with an object at speed. That could even serve as a public service announcement for you to wear your seatbelt. Isolubrin BK there, one of the names of Lustmord off the CD Crash Injury Trauma, all about highway trauma, various aspects of highway fatalities. It says here on the label, compiled live with no overdubs, May through July 1992. That was fun. I used to like to play that whenever I set up my stereo so I could check out how well I had done it all there. Well, time for some more recent noise. This is from 2024, Tuning by Christina Kubisch.

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悠悠我心，纵我不亡，子宁不思议。

I do like Jumping Around in Time. That was a track that came out just this year, January 2026. Miss Taylor Valentine, MSX, with Dizzied Lovely Tufts. And before that was 1993's David Hikes, True to the Times, How to Be. Dizzied Lovely Tufts seems like a reference to the Cocteau Twins, so why not do the record that they did with Harold Budd, The Moon and the Melodies. This is their final track, Ooze Out and Away One How. This record came out at the end of 1986, so it's another jump back in time.

0: 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That wraps it up for me. Stay tuned now for No One Gets Out of These Blues Alive. 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

This is Zootopia on KZSU Stanford, playing tracks from albums our DJs have played the most over the last 25 years. And at the bottom of every hour, a track recently added to our rotation of the very latest music in our library.

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But they are also fragile. The National Trust for Historic Preservation is working to save the buildings, communities, and landscapes that tell our nation's story.

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And at the bottom of every hour, a track recently added to our rotation of the very latest music in our library.

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1: 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We'll take a little ride, okay? 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

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And at the bottom of every hour, a track recently added to our rotation of the very latest music in our library.

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This is Zootopia on KZSU Stanford, playing tracks from albums our DJs have played the most over the last 25 years. And at the bottom of every hour, a track recently added to our rotation of the very latest music in our library.

0: and I loved playing high school sports growing up. And it's fun being a fan now, don't get me wrong, but sitting in the stands feels like I'm missing out on all the action, you know? I wanted to get back in the game, so I signed up to be a high school official. It takes me back to my playing days. I'm supporting students, and I get paid to make the big calls. 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